13 smoke investigation. This will be in the field west of 2160 Los Viveros Road, in the area of 2160 Los Viveros at 1707.

134, getting a assault on Sunny's. This is going to be at 1500 Sunny's Way in Ridgemark. RP calling and saying, sister, punch them in the face. We're still getting further.

0: 134. 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He's code 4 invalid. The victim is an Amy Keith, and RP's there now. It's drove over.
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0: We've canvassed the area west of 2160, the sea road so far, ETL. If you have nothing further, we're going to cancel.
1: I copy. And negative, I had nothing further.

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0: Excuse me, inquiring if we could take a yellow box to Triple H.
1: Yeah, stand by. Let me check if there's anybody at the office. Ulster 130, log on.
0: 130, good.
1: 1512, and you can, I'll take the yellow box.

Looks like the CHP unit is at the ER now. They're ready for the yellow box.

0: Fox Hope. We're pending a firefighter and audible alarm at 2080 Rosewood. That covers the garage door interior. Spoke to responsible, who advised that they are 2 hours away and that no one should be there right now.
1: Copy. Graveyard should be logging on right now.

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0: 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Nash at Monterey for a multi-vehicle accident. They have TAC 2 at 1836.
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0: For the vehicle accident, we had an initial RP thinking it was a multi-vehicle accident. As they got closer, it turned out it was vehicles that were stopping to check on someone that fell off their bicycle. The involved person saying they're okay and is leaving on their own.
1: Copy that. Let's go ahead and cancel the response.
0: Response break. 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
3: That one. We are pending admission for runaway juvenile, 640 Line Street. A 14-year-old packed up their items and left their legal guardian.
0: Okay. 1838.

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It's going to be conscious breathing, male juvenile, he has injuries to his knees.

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Parents are on scene. They're going to transport themselves to the hospital.

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You know, wildland fire, Sparrow Street at Sugarbird Lane. 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

0: 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Callers requesting that it's near the power plant, about 20 feet away from it, and the flames are about 20 feet tall.
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2: About 11 reporting the wildland fire. More callers reporting it behind the Shearwater and Raven Street area. We had one caller reporting as they were driving on 25. They thought it was behind the Greenwood Ford area, behind Gateway. They believe about a 10-foot area on fire with 20-foot high flames. One caller advised it's about 20 feet away from their house. No report of any structures or vehicle involvement at this time. You'll have TAC-1.
3: 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Also, could you attach Utility 91 to that call?
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0: 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I'm on scene. Gateway Drive is going to be the best access. We still have to get through some fences here, but it appears that we have about a quarter acre vegetation fire burning behind the electrical plant here. Stand by for further. I'm going to go ahead and establish. Gateway IC.
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0: Forward progress has been stopped. Looks like a little over a quarter acre. We got about 30 to 40 minutes of mop up.
1: Copy. Forward progress has been stopped. A little over a quarter acre and have 30 to 40 minutes for mop up. 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PG&E still needed.
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0: Officer 3-1, you can clear me with an assist. Officer 3-2. I'm code 4, juvenile is not missing, she was inside the residence.
1: Anti-70.

Company 31, one engine from Greenfield Medical, 40500 Metz Road, cross of Elm, respond on East 1920.

911 responding. 1922, 69-year-old female fall victim. 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

0: you a trespass detail, 2200 San Juan Road. 130, it's going to be trespass detail, 2200 San Juan Road, following the for several nights now. That vehicle's parked alongside of the inside of the gates and camping out. It's an ongoing issue with them stealing electricity and having dogs that bark.
1: Fire controlled. 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

0: Also stand by, clear for Ridge. Stand by, Officer, go ahead.
1: X-ray Victor Boyd, 287.
0: Plane is coming back. Code 4 is expired 629-2019 to an 02 Honda with an address out of Cashville. Just want to confirm I got the plane right of 6 X-ray Victor Boyd 287.

Kendrick. Can I get info 1.1 by DL? I added it to the call.

Pulse 10-5, can you run one by number? 10-5, I'm from the unit, traffic stop. Hey, I'm out on the Salem Hall's real good, just that. Hey, copy, go ahead. Frank, 73830.

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0: 33, your subject, Lisa Baez, 8968. She's coming back. Code 4 expired, always.
1: Copy, thank you. Also, standby, we'll be out with three more and two vehicles clear for plates.
0: Back up again.
1: 9 Sam King John 766, break. John Adam Frank 732.

stand by the plate ending in 766. Escape bag code for its expired one. Correction, current. 128.27 to 8.10 Ford. The RO is James Garza, address out of Hollister. And the second plate ending in 732 is expired back in 2025 to a 2000 Chevy to a janitor, Anthony Ibarra, out of Hollister.

3871701. 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

0: Oh, that's any good.
1: One would have run by name and DOB.
0: I go to the info and your identifier, please.
1: 1.2. Lasso Adolfo? Lasso Cariano? Tongue spelling, first of Gustavo? And then date of birth is going to be 12/08/2000.
0: One is due, I apologize. Can you go with the phonetics for the last and the first? You get a lot of static.

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1, 30 LC, return. Still trying to find a match for Gustavo, but for Juan Curiel Macias, coming back, code 4 suspended with the ignition lock device always, and your other subject, Gabriel Vasquez Gutierrez, is a code 4 valid. He's got PRCS out of Orange County, and he's a 290 registrant, always.

0: Gustavo. They're coming back code 4 with an index. And they're the restraining party and restraining order out of Santa Clara County.
1: Copy.
0: You're in. And 130, confirm meeting on scene code 4.

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1: 3-2-3-1.
0: 3-2-3-1, it's going to be 4th and west side. Information from the clinic. A male transient is in the road with this cart, and it looks like it's dark. They're just concerned he could get hit. He's by himself, and possibly HPD 11-5. Negative weapon scene. Dark-colored shirt and dark pants.
2: 3-2, I copy. All advice recovered.
0: You want to shake clear?
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0: 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Confirm that was 5, Union Boy, Nora, 928, lot static.
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1: 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The RO is John Steer, address out of Holster.
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0: Okay, 7 John Steer, coming back. 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

Alistair, 33 traffic, San Benito and 4th. 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

0: 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The RO is Desiree Guerra, out of Santa Falls.
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0: Three.
1: Hollister, 3-1 with him.

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2: Clear out the San Juan Road, SAM 60, subjects moved along.

0: 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Buena Vista, Gira Drive.
1: 32, sorry, what's the cross on Buena Vista and then go with plate?
0: At Gira Drive, 9 Victor David Mary, 532, White Kia.

3G, that blip's going back, code 4. It is current, it's 928.26 to 23 Kia. The R is going to be Esperanza Rico.

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1: 382, your subject, Esperanza Rico Perez, date of birth 4/10/88, is code valid, correct responses. All witnesses.
0: 382, I copy. I'm code 4.

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1: Go ahead.
0: Frank, 558-9328.
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0: 6. Calls range from the Crim Nagan, log off 1-3.
1: Yes, please.
0: No, 6. Break. Sam 5. I just want to confirm that Sam 2 is gone for the day.

37 Medical, Eagle Care Center, 109 Bravo, for room number. 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
1: 3-2, I got it.

465 Westside Boulevard, or in the area of, are heard only by the RP. RP lives at the 455 Westside Boulevard address, believes that it possibly sounded like it was at 4th and Westside in the area of the new Starbucks.

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0: 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We're going to circulate.
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2: Go ahead.
1: This information from a single caller. It's a heard only accident, or if you thought it was in the area, 4th at West Side. PD's in the area to be the locate. So far, they're UTL, the intersection itself. They are continuing to circulate.
0: Hollister 33. West Side's clear from 4th to South.
1: It's clear 4th to South. 2035.

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2: Just following up on the notes in CAD, it looks like PD is UTL. You can go ahead and stand down as you'll let it.
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0: 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I'm clear from Jane Avenue to Summer.
1: Sorry, from where to Summer?
0: Jan Avenue and Summer.

740 10-1 Highway for an extra check.

0: 3-1 Holster and 3-2, if you can cover for a trespass alarm, the Greenwich Chevrolet in San Felipe.
1: 3-1.
2: 3-2.
0: 3-1, 3-2, it's going to be a trespass alarm, 270 San Felipe Road, across the gateway in Florida, the Greenwich Chevrolet. There's a subject on the property trying to get in, double pull vehicles on the property. Just trying to get further.
1: 3-1.
2: 3-2.

0: 52. 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It's a white pickup truck is underneath. He arrived on foot. Unknown race male. That's wearing an orange sweater, light colored pants, and white shoes. Derpy still sees him on the property. No tools or weapons seen.
1: Copy.
0: And the RP also advised subject was just trying the handles to the doors, not actually breaking into them.
1: 3-1, copy.

31, the ERP Biocetic was on the west side property underneath the vehicle, but now he was last seen walking to the north side of the property on foot.

Hollister 33. We'll be out with one matching the description in front of Arco.

0: call the RP back, see if we can narrow down which of the several white trucks this person was under. Copy.
1: Call 3-1. Can you get one supervision number by name and UB?
2: Double last, Martinez, the Zebra. Second last, Garza. First of Adamita, Adam David Edward Lincoln, Ida Tom Adams, DOB 616 of 82.

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0: For your subject, Adelita, well, I found a last name of Villalobos, and it could be that code for expired always.
1: Copy, thank you.

0: 6 Ultra Central. It looks like they're still reviewing the cameras, but the best they can come up with right now is the white truck on the east side of the property.
1: Copy. There's about 30 of them, so unless they can get something more specific, we don't have much to go on.

0: did advise that they do have the live footage, so if a unit wanted to call to the alarm company, they could guide the units to the vehicle.
1: Officer 3-1, I can give them a call.

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0: Your subject Jose Villa is coming back. Code 4 valid. 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Lenses 91207.

1-2, all sure. We're working on getting an exact location. Now we start towards 8660 Fairview Road for 911 emergency. Actually, yelling in Spanish, disconnected.

again. It's going to be 8660 Fairview Road. X-ray heard yelling in Spanish. Disconnected. Negative answer on callback. It was pinging within 5 meters at 90%.

wanted to do. Looks like we tried to play back the audio that we had, and then we just heard them saying, "I'm in danger," plotting on Fairview, just west of Highway 156.

0: J5, it does slot, but 8660 is actually to the east of 156. And looks like the ping was closer to 9660.
1: Copy, I'm going to go there. That's the backing plant, videography 24/7.

0: spoke with security at 9351 Fairview. No calls to service there. I'm going to be heading further west.
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0: 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Seven Tom Paul Boys 959.

0: to that. Plate is coming back. Code 4, it's going to be current 6827 to a 2016 Toyota. The RO is Sheila or Richard Peterson. Address out of Ulster. What the shoe? All static repeat?
1: It's unoccupied.

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0: hold for 3-2 Beacon Cover for this detail at the Arco Gas.
1: 3-1.
0: It's going to be 301 Gateway Drive, across San Felipe, at the Arco. The RP saw a male that he believes is a murder suspect out of Los Banos. Unknown name, but per his girlfriend, they saw it on Facebook post. RP's question to the 15 officer.
1: Copy.

Officer 3-1. Going good. Is the RP still on scene? Unknown. Copy, I'll start with the landline.

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1: Go ahead.
0: 122. We did a ping with T-Mobile. They provided a lat and long 58 meter accuracy with an active ping, and putting that into Google, looks like it's either on Highway 101 or off of Highway 101 in Arroyo Circle in Gilroy.
1: Copy. You can clear that out, George.

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0: 01287 Tom 2. Hollister 33, can you just log it?

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Respond on east, midnight 20.

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0: I'll be out with the vehicle unoccupied, clear for Reggie.
1: We have vehicle, go ahead.
0: 7 King Victor X-ray 340, and I'll be 5th and Sally.
1: 3-2, copy. 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
0: I could do a new

0: 22. That plate's coming back. Code 4. That's going to be expired 8-8 of 26 to 2015 Nissan. Yarrow's Lizette. Curiel, Addison of Oceanside.
1: Copy.

0: All clear, 3-2.
1: 3-2, good.
0: Can you confirm the license plate you have on your end?
1: I got beat 7, Lincoln, Victor, X-ray, 340.
0: It's going to be 7, King, Victor, X-ray, 340.
1: Copy, and that is coming back, code 4. It is expired back in 2025, 32825, 2007 Chevy. The RO is Ricardo Diaz, Addison, Pulsar.
0: Where's the address come out to?
1: 209 Birch Lane.

Pulsar 32, we can cover for full fighter and audible alarm, 1180 East Fork. It's going to be a full fighter and audible alarm, 1180 East Park Street, Crescent Pentacles, and McCray at the Quick Quack Car Wash. 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

0: 9 Sisternville. We had a crash, Bolsa and 156. I transferred to CHP. We got medical started. Vehicle, possibly multiple, but there was a crash at the roundabout. I apologize, all static.
1: Copy, units in route.

0: Charlie 9205, NetCom. You have a full response along with a Santa Clara County Mutual Aid engine responding for a automated vehicle collision and a number of vehicles. We did have an open line with a female speaking Spanish and crying. Associated vehicle is a white 2025 Toyota RAV4. The THP is also en route, head on 340.
1: Ah. 9205.

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3: Units will be clearing 900 of the channel 346.

Hauser, engine 13. This is going to be non-injury. Medic 81 is clearing.

0: 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Standby.
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0: Wait, it's going to be 7 Tom Yellow Edwards 099. It's a silver Accord. We're going to be at Spring Grove at Ferry.

0: 127, I copy, and that plate is coming back of Ford's current 71027 to 2016 Honda. That was going to be Romero Perez, address out of Turlock.
1: Copy, final is going to be Keith Davis.

0: 127, I copy, and that plate is coming back of Ford's current 71027 to 2016 Honda. Car is going to be Romero Perez, address out of Turlock.
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Patients on Tone 1, state of the unit for Tuesday, September 1st, Duty Chief Coverage, Division 20, Battalion Coverage, Battalion 22 with 1 and 2, Battalion 46, 19 with 3 and 4, Battalion 46, 12 with 5, 6 and 7, Battalion 46, 06, correction, Battalion 46, 05 with 4th out, Battalion 46, 06 with PIO, Prevention 46, 93 with Safety, Prevention 46, 23 with Investigator, Birthday status ag only, no weather hazards, no staffing patterns, plan need type 3 strike team 9462 Charlie with battalion 4619, engine 4674, 84, 64, 65, and 66. 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Stations on Tone 2, state of the unit for Tuesday, September 1st. Duty Chief Coverage, Division 20. 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Battalion 46, 19 with 3 and 4. Battalion 46, 12 with 5, 6 and 7. Battalion 46, 05 with 4th out. Battalion 46, 06 with PIO. Prevention 46, 93 with safety. 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

from Thursday, the end of Tuesday, September 1st. Today's heat service was at 5:57. The prime place is 05 at 12 miles. The prime place is 06 with CIS. Production place 693 with safety. Production place 623 with investigator. Currently status as only. No weather hazards are and 2 4 6 4 6 4 6 4 6 4 6 4 6 4 6 4 6 4 6 4 6 4 6 4 6 4 6 4 6 4 6 4 6 4 6 4 6 4 6 4 6 4 6 4 6 4 6 4 6 4 6 4 6 4 6 4 6 4 6 4 6 4 6 4 6 4 6 4 6 4 6 4 6 4 6 4 6 4 6 4 6 4 6 4 6 4 6 4 6 4 6 4 6 4 6 4 6 4 6 4 6 4 6 4 6 4 6 4 6 4 6 4 6 4 6 4 6 4 6 4 6 4 6 4 6 4 6 4 6 4 6 4 6 4 6 4 6 4 6 4 6 4 6 4 6 4 6 4 6 4 6 4 6 4 6 4 6 4 6 4 6 4 6 4 6 4 6 4 6 4 6 4 6 4 6 4 6 4 6 4 6 4 6 4 6 4 6 4 6 4 6 4

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Santa Cruz is one in custody. 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

0: 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William 9223144.
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0: King Ida David 129 is code 4, expired 6 of 24, 2011 Chrysler, release of liability, that number set to the King of Used Car Sales.
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Officer Charles 3, Reg. 5, King, Tom, Robert, 267 on the 4th.

Hollister, 11, can you run one by name and DOB? It's going to be last of Torres, common spelling. First of Robert Ocean, X-ray Adam, Nora Adam. DOB is 8/15 of 1998.

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Kate, John, Nora, George, 065 on a Nissan.

Bill, reckless driver, southbound San Felipe from 25 on a white Honda Civic, unable to maintain lanes, partially going into oncoming traffic. Plate 9 Charles, St. Paul, 595 at 1024.

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Five Zebra Nora, Zebra 039 on a Honda Civic.

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0: 9, Paul, Lincoln, Tom, on a Volkswagen.
1: Charles 3, you're broke. Can I get the last three digits only, please?
0: 627.

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0: 9, Paul, Lincoln, Tom, on a Volkswagen.
1: Charles 3, you're broken. Can I get the last three digits only, please?
0: 627.
1: Copy. Charles 3, Hollister, that please come back. Code 4 expired December of 2025 on a 2015 VW Coupe to Lilia Guzman or Luis Solari, address on Black Forest, and there's a penny master file to them as well.
0: Copy, thank you.
1: 53.

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I copy.

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0: 205. 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It's now smoldering. They were advised to evacuate. 1136.
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0: call turns 11. It's 11 back in service, so we're responding to structure fire.
1: Call for 134, traffic, sunny slope 25. 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Cal personalized, Robert, Adam, John, Adam, Henry, on a Mercedes.

0: Hollister, 9205, on scene. Two-story, single-family dwelling. You got nothing showing from the exterior. You do have all clear. Occupants are out of the building. We'll be establishing Marcel IC.
1: 9205, copy. You are on scene. Two-story, single-family structure. Nothing showing from the exterior. Occupants out of the residence, establishing Marseille IC at 1139.

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2: 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Canceling medics. We're going to recommit them. We may have a possible medical.
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This will be a secondhand report of medical at 1156.

0: 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One, go ahead. 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
1: 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He was possibly wearing a black sweater, gray sweatpants.
0: Copy, thanks.
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0: Sorry, I had traffic on the other channel. 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

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Brown and Cannon, this is for a non-injury accident. Vehicle went approximately 100 feet off the roadway and is on a precipice of a fall. 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

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Respond on eastbound I-1305.

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0: All units responding at 1307, report of a vehicle hanging off a cliff.

Monterey, Hollister, engine 13 is on scene. It's going to be a pickup truck just off the roadway. Here's that the occupant is uninjured. We'll give you more shortly.

0: Monterey, engine 70. Monterey, engine 70, that's seen. Single vehicle partially off the roadway. Non-injured occupant. CHP is going to assist with pulling the vehicle out. 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

0: 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I'm going to be out with one. I'm good for it.
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0: Monterey, prevention 4623, new incident on East Zone 4. Yeah, traffic stop. Paleta Road and Chular River Road. We'll be code 4. And doing most of our traffic through center.
1: Traffic
0: stop, sorry. Lara and Flora Road. Code 4. 4623, motor A, repeat the cross. Should be Paleta Road. Frank Ocean, Lincoln, Edward, Tom Tom, Adam Road. Copy.

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0: 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RP's 20-year-old son's on scene, HBD, calling

0: responded to San Lorenzo, now have a physical fight between the son and his brother. Or be hung up.
1: One, two, I copy. I'll be upgraded from 25 in Santa Ana.
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